0: What have I? What have I done to deserve this? What have I? What have I? What have I done to deserve this?
1: Hi, I'm Ben Baker. 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
1: Welcome to Brown Colin. And we start today's show with latest news of our appeal. Isn't that right, John?
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0: Ooh.
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0: Oh, dear. And I've had a letter from Gavin Dysentery of Bitchfield in Lancashire, who spent the last 3 weeks sitting in a bath of baked beans.
1: Fabulous, John. How much money's he raised?
0: I don't think there's anything to do with the appeal. Johnny's just a strange man. Oh, well.
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1: Thanks, John. Now over to Valerie, who's going to show us a lovely pair of antique knockers.
0: Oh, steady on, John. She's only 37.
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0: When I wake up Monday morning and the alarm gives out a warning, and I don't think I'll make it through the week. 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

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Is that how it goes? It's been 37 years.

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1: Hello, this is Martin Brown here, reminding you to, I had it a minute ago,

I'm tuning into Noisebox on Saturday at 7 in case a certain little Maisie comes by. Oh me, oh my, I hope that little Maisie comes by. She'll do your request at a push, the music is a royal flush, you'll be glad that she's dropped by. I'm tuning into Noisebox on Saturday at 7 in case a certain little Maisie comes by.

0: Hark! Who's that at the door? Is it Ronan Keating again? And can that possibly be Nicky Byrne rapping at the window? And wait, I recognise the sound of Jason Orange at the letterbox. Yes, you're listening to Boys Knox Radio. Sorry.
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0: Hello, I'm Robin Asquith. You might remember me from such rumpy-pumpy romps as Confessions of a Window Cleaner, Confessions of an Assistant to the Manager, and Confessions of a Dream Alchemist. But what you might not know is that I'm called Robin because I'm actually a collection of 164 small birds wearing a man-shaped suit. There's three of us in the penis alone. 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

Oh, yo, it's David S. Stewart here from Rhythmics back in '90s. 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And who knows, you might get a cop off with a banana armour. Anyway, I've got to go as Annie's been caught short again with no wet wipes, and by the sounds of it, it's going to creep out any second. 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

Saturday nights. What were they made for? Strictly with Claudia? I have the superior fringe and no capes with me, darling. What else is there on a Saturday night? A masked singer? I think not. You get the real deal with me, Maisie Bug. And I'd like to thank you all for coming here tonight and watching me and my little show. Maisie Bug's Disco Toilet. 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And remember, and I love you all!

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Oh, Lord, Lord. I wonder. You know, someone said, the world's a stage and each must play a part. Oh, God. Oh, man, I tell you. And I had no cause to doubt you. 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

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I'll tell you. Won't you give me a break?

0: Charlie and I were in the park. Then this band came up and said, would I like to listen to an inferior radio station? And I said yes. And I was going to go, but Charlie stopped me. Charlie's reminded me, my mum said I shouldn't listen to radio stations that aren't very good. And then the man went away. We went and told Mummy, and she said we'd been very good. I got an apple, and Charlie got something he liked. A copy of Razzle. 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

And in a funny way, the shaving of my head has been a liberation from a lot of stupid vanities, really. 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

you calling a swan cocker? 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
3: Mary had a little lamb, its fleece was white as snow, and everywhere that Mary went, the lamb was sure to go.

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0: 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I'm just about to... I'm just about to tell them, okay?
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3: Hello to you and welcome along. It's the BBC's bright, shiny new network with the BBC's slightly tarnished old presenter. It's Martin Kellner with you till 20 to 8 this evening. Well, sport this evening comes from Split in Yugoslavia. It's the European Athletics Championships and our man John Rawling is there. And to help us launch our humble little programme today, we've sent Mark Curry up in a helicopter. Well, why not? Unless we can do anything about it, in the interim, he'll be coming down.

0: Fred, what we want is, I think, what everyone wants, and what you and your viewers have, civilization.
1: Yes, but what sort of civilization are you speaking of, preacher?
0: The niceties, Fred, the fine points. Diplomacy, compassion, standards, manners, tradition. That's what we're reaching toward. Oh, we may stumble along the way, but civilization, yes. The Geneva Convention, chamber music, Susan Sontag. Everything your society has worked so hard to accomplish over the centuries, that's what we aspire to. We want to be civilized. I mean, you take a look at this fellow here. Now, was that civilized? No, clearly not. Fun, but in no sense civilized.
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1: You can see the pain in his eyes, listless, scared, wondering when his turn is coming. She doesn't know why she's here, cold, afraid, desperate to please an audience. I'm Jeff Concept, and I've been volunteering with the RSPCRP, the Jim Royal Society for the Prevention of Cruelty to Radio Presenters, for the past 14 minutes, and I can only tell you the situation is getting worse. 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

0: Good evening to you. As you may well have heard earlier on, with water restrictions now affecting many parts of the country, what we need more than anything is rain. And there's really no sign of any rain, at least not to speak of, in southern parts of the country, but there has been some today in the north due to that frontal system, but even that is weakening away at the moment. But we have had some rain, as I say, some bursts early on this morning, and they became sort of scattered around over northern areas during the course of this afternoon. Again, a fairly warm night in store in those southern parts of the country, the lowest temperature there 15 degrees or 59.
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4: 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It was sometime in the past 100 years, that's all I can tell you.

0: Wide Awakers, we're rushing because we're in
1: Russia!
0: Yes, yes, yes! Dosvidaniya, dosva, wacka vanya, thingy blobby, wobby, wobby. It's Wackadayski's Wide Awakers, and here we are in Russia, Ski.

0: 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I can't put that on my chips, can I?
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2: 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Remember?

Do you like music? Yeah, yeah. Good music? Yeah, yeah. From all around the world in different times? Yeah, yeah. Have I got a show for you? It's a small world, Mondays 10 p.m. UK time. People in

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I used to be in the Kaiser Chiefs, now I'm in a new band called Everyone Says Hi, and I'm on Noisebox Radio.

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2: 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I'm Alan, by the way, and I started the show with Piety from the new EP by Jay Lacouteau, aka The Kid, aka Elise Nightingale from this very station. Tales of the Broken is out digitally on Thursday, and while lyrically and vocally The Kid is exploring similar territory to their previous releases, it's a brand new day musically, and I'm very much here for it. Up next is the first signs of a new album by Los Angeles baggy gaze throwbacks Dummy. Do You Love the Colour of the Sky is out on October 26th on Polyvinyl and continues the wonderful form they last demonstrated on 2024's Free Energy album. A UK tour will no doubt follow in good time, but in the meantime, this is Full Spectrum Dominance.

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1: An hour of great tracks you've never heard before, and the odd one you have, in styles familiar to you and styles unfamiliar to you. It's a small world with me, Keir Hardy, Mondays at 10. People enjoy it.

That was Lay on Plastic Moment, the third single released by Star Cleaner Reunion from their debut album Umbrella, out on September 25th on Take Care Records. They're doing a full North American tour to celebrate, with October dates on the West Coast with Blondshell, and I'm a little bit in love with them. As I am with whatever it is Hayley Williams is doing with her Power Snatch, her new project with Paramore producer Daniel James. They're surprise dropping EPs on Bandcamp, and it's fun to see someone trying new stuff and stretching their creative wings. From EP2, which came out last Wednesday, this is Machete.

Cavetown only released their last album, Running With Scissors, in January, but they're already back with new material, and that was the deeply personal Big Strong Man. It's a song about Robin Skinner's difficulty adjusting to expectations of masculinity, when that's clearly not who or what you are, and it's something that should absolutely no longer be an issue, but clings desperately as terrified norms see their worldview collapsing under them, and that's a them problem. Nick Rattigan is better known musically as Current Joys, and coming up is Hole, the first single from his 8th studio album Rosebud. It's out on November 6th on Rattigan's own They Are Evil label, and he's in the UK next week, kicking off in Bristol on Sunday and with shows in London, Dublin, Glasgow and Manchester over the next 7 days.

U-Tone, who you just heard with Miss Her, are new. So new that Miss Her is only their third single, coming 15 months after their debut, See You Tonight. The Orange County foursome are clearly taking things slowly, and why not when you have such delicious treats to offer? From Orange County to Orange Dog Club, which I'm not sure is a club for orange dogs or a dog club in Orange. But seeing as how they're from Buffalo, the only word that can be used 8 times to form a grammatically correct sentence, it's probably the unlikely former option. Their debut album, Little White House Brackets on a Hill Close Brackets, is out on Friday, and to hype it up, they just released a video for this, a tale of youthful lust and longing, Dorm Girl.

know more about the lovely people who bring Noisebox Radio to your door each and every day? 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

I last played Kentucky's Girl Tones way back at the beginning of May, and they're steadily building towards the release of their debut album, Precious. The record is produced by Cage the Elephant's Brad Schultz, and they've also signed to his label, Parallel Vision, who are releasing the album on November 6th. You just heard their new single, Pretty Face, which has a video filmed in a wig shop. Whether it's nth wave emo or pop rock or whatever, out in front are clearly something for the kids. That's not to say there's plenty for, and I'm making assumptions about my audience here, us older folks too. And it's fun getting in on the ground floor with a new band who, so far, have just the one EP to their name. They're on tour in the US next month with Charlotte Sands, and this is Medicine.

So what do Peter Hickey, Mr. Pastry, TV puppet Alf, a mediocre episode of Pointless, me, and Anthony H. Wilson have in common? Well, you can find one or more of them on the Noisebox Radio community Discord server. 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

That was Rapture Awe by Sweeping Promises from their new album on Sub Pop, You Say I Romanticize. It came out on Friday and hit the right notes with all the right people in hip record stores and cool dive bars the world over. In my head, at least, reality may differ somewhat, as it usually does. Their hometown of Lawrence, Kansas is where The Day After was set and thus destroyed. I wish the Weaker Thans meant more to me than they do. That's not any kind of slight on them. My wish is born from completely missing out on their work during a period when I relied on Uncut Magazine and Uncut Magazine alone for my musical recommendations. Quite why Uncut didn't go for them is another matter, but I've caught up with the band enough in the last few years to realise that the release of May Not Go, brackets, unrealised recordings from 1995, close brackets, by Dud on Bitter Melody Records is a big thing. Dud were the band John Sampson Fellows played in between leaving Propagandhi and forming the Weaker Thans, and were together for just 5 shows. They did manage to record these demos though, and this is the ace, Distraction.

0: What with only starting this show in January this year, and with their last album coming out in November 2024, I've not had the opportunity to play Mount Misery on A-Pop before, despite their obvious charms as both people and purveyors of West Coast Sunshine Jangle Pop. But last Thursday I went to JT Saw in Nottingham to see them open for show favourites Hurry, who were themselves magnificent, and was utterly transcended by some very lovely music. So I thought I'd play that, the beautiful On My Mind, for you because, well, there's no good reason why I shouldn't. Although I've not really gotten round to playing some on the show, I'll defer to Fresh Ingredients on Untidy Radio for that, Indonesia is a surprising hotbed of indie pop. At the centre of it is Tangerang's Shiny Happy Records, who last week released a compilation album, If the Pop Kids United, They Won't Be Divided, which is available on the Shiny Happy Bandcamp as a Name Your Price. It features plenty of talent not only from Indonesia, but also Greece, Japan, the UK, the US and Australia, from where Brisbane's Greg Brady and the Anchors contributed this next song, Heart.
1: 1, 2, 3, 4.

It's 40 years since Tallulah Gosh released their debut singles, Beatnik Boy and Steaming Train, on the legendary 53rd and 3rd label. And to celebrate, the Skepwax label run by the bands Amelia Fletcher and Rob Percy have released a pair of t-shirts, as well as a digital version of the Was It Just a Dream compilation, first put out on LP and CD by Damaged Goods, and which sparked the whole Skepwax journey. Is it too much to hope for a gig? There's just time for one more track in tonight's show, but I'll be back on Noisebox Radio on Thursday at 7 p.m, the most important day in my life for some time. Pray for me. Ben Baker is Versus Monday next, but I'll finish with a new Glasgow band formed by Wo-Oh's Pete Ferguson, a member of the wider Bell and Sebastian family, as well as an occasional collaborator with Sophie Ellis-Bextor. Ferguson Hi-Fi also feature the La Fontaine's Darren McCaughey, occasional Van Tees member Sean Hood, and cellist Rachel Wilson. But for their new single, he grabbed the nearest musicians to hand, Bell and Sebastian's Stevie Jackson and Teenage Fan Club's Dave McGowan, and knocked up this, Get Over It. See ya!

0: 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That it had done it. Right there.
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2: Oh, I'm sorry.

0: the tits, it's the tops, it's the king of the cops, it's the most tip-top noise box.
1: Unless it's Wednesdays, and actually technically we have to call it Boss Noise due to a previous legal agreement with a stinking pet meat brand.
0: I am Ben, I have limbs, and I live in your bins on the most tip-top noise box.
1: Yeah!
2: When I came home on Monday, I found inside the hall an intruder in my house who should have not been there at all. I stood there flabbergasted, not knowing what to do. At last I got my breath back and I asked him, "Who are you?"
3: "The electricity man."
2: "The electricity man.
3: Come to check a faulty lead. All your earths have gone to seed. Don't look like that, there's no need. I've a statutory right of entry to your home."
2: When I got home on Tuesday, a second one found I. And when I said, "Please go away," I got this

0: On Wednesday, I discovered they'd been joined by a third. This time, when asking him his name, this is what I heard.
1: I am the post office man.
2: He is the post office man.
1: Have you a license for your set? You have not got one, I bet. That is why I've had to get
2: a statutory right of entry to your home.
0: On Thursday, yet another had joined the swelling ranks. I said, I hope you'll stay to tea. He answered, thanks,
3: I am.

0: By Friday, it was getting somewhat crowded in my room, but yet another joined us to add his words of doom.
1: Customs and excise man.
2: Customs and excise man.
1: Yearn to find your stolen jewels. You all take us chaps for fools. Sorry, squire, I know the rules.
2: A statutory right of entry to your home.
0: The next day, they were still here. I thought it was a crime.
2: We always work on Saturdays, 'cause we get double time.
0: I thought, I've had enough of this. I'll show you chaps what for. And so I dialed 999 and waited for the law.
3: Hello, hello, hello. What's all this here? I am a policeman.
2: He is a policeman.
3: And I've had an urgent call to evict you one and all. Want some tickets for our ball? Now exactly who is present in this home?
4: Well, it's only
3: stop one at a time, please.

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1: Shut that door, shut that door. 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
1: Hi, I'm Scrooge McDuck, currently in traction with a broken coccyx from having leapt onto a huge pile of coins. 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

fire. 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

0: Do you fancy a bit of a lunchtime quiz to go with your boiled egg and mini bites? 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Or something.
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Here is the definition. My definition. My definition. My definition is this. My definition. My definition. 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

0: Hoi there, it's me, Jimmy Neal, and I'm not lying when I tell you that there's some cracking music on Noisebox Radio all across the river, brackets big. And if you don't believe me, I'll give you a good old shoeing with a crocodile. 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

0: What do the ghost of Terence Rattigan, Max Alcock, the A48 brackets M, some fuzzy felt, and Lawrence from felt have in common? 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

0: Hello, I'm a megalomaniacal supervillain intent on world domination. When I'm not choosing orange jumpsuits for my lackeys, stealing nuclear submarines, or ordering super lasers for my hollowed-out volcano base, I appease my wafer-thin conscience by patroning worthy causes. 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

0: I saw a cock-a-doodle-don't in the garden, sitting on a sycamore leaf and singing cock-a-doodle-doo. 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
0: I saw an elephant at the bus stop, leaning on a young man's leg and singing cock-a-doodle-doo. I threw my little yellow shoe, he

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Forget about K-pop, how about T-pop? No? Have a bloody sod you then.

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1: What? 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
1: Unless it's Wednesdays, and actually technically we have to call it Boss Noise due to a previous legal agreement with a stinking pet meat brand.
0: I am Ben, I have limbs.

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0: Hello, it's Nick Hodgson. 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
3: 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Yeah, sorry about the name. Somebody thought it'd be funny.

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The music guessing game that won't ruin you for other women, between meals. Or something.

0: Yes, yes, hello, hello, yes. Good afternoon. My name is Councillor Kenneth Gravel, and I wish to make a statement to the press about Noisebox Radio. It is very much the best radio station in the world, and that is definitely my own opinion and everything, with absolutely nothing to do with the extension to my new patio. Thus concludes my statement. Thank you. Yes, that's it. That's all I want to say. Please speak to my lawyer for any other information.
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A mellow start to this week's Hodder School Days, yours truly with you for the next hour. 15th show already, time really does fly, a nice little milestone, but nothing major. That was, believe it or not, the Corgis, best known for the likes of Everybody's Gotta Learn Sometime, which they'd re-recorded in 1989, released in 90 as a charity single. Then they got together and did the album This World's For Everyone, their first in 11 years. John Baker on vocals there instead of James Warren. No other albums forthcoming after that, although James Warren has done bits and bobs, including recording with Everybody's Got To Learn Sometime with the second verse that you almost never hear. As always, you can drop a line on the Noisebox Radio Discord, noiseboxradio.com/discord, to find where it is. There is a warm welcome awaiting, and we don't mean flaming torches and pitchforks. Onwards, we're chart-busting, and we're at the end of, if you'll pardon the expression, a chart dexy, because this is the last of the cycle of 10 before going round and randomising once more. This time, the year's end in 7.

One top 40, one not. First in 2007, down one this week's number 8. Newton Faulkner with Dream Catch Me from his debut album Hand Built by Robots. Surprisingly, his only top 40 single. All the others didn't even make the top 50 either. But he's still very much around. His 8th album came about last year. He's got rid of the dreadlocks quite a few years ago, quite good as they were. Alison Limerick, best known for the dance hits Where Love Lives, twice, and Make It On My Own, twice there, with Put Your Faith In Me, a two-week wonder that only got to number 42 in debut week, though it did make its number 23 on the dance chart and number 6 on the dance chart. Not quite a hunk, but it does the job just as well. Funny I mentioned that, more on that story later, as we head right to the top of the shop, 2009, and the wonderful mind of Neil Cicierega and Lemon Demon.

0: If you wonder what the hell the last 5 minutes was, that was Lemon Demon. Neil Cicierega of Potter Puppet Pals, The Ultimate Showdown of Ultimate Destiny and other internet miscellany. He's still very much around and active, including with the Puppet Pals and his music. He's the only permanent member of the group. And Eighth Wonder was referring to the great hoax of Jeff in the 1930s on the Isle of Man, the talking mongoose. We've got a double period coming up next, or I do rather, a more familiar territory from the turn of the century. But first, an important announcement.
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1: 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Come on, Paul. Oh, there's no need to get hysterical. Come on. No need for that. Come on, have a nice sit down. Come on, have a cup of tea. For goodness sake.

For new listeners, and if you are one, welcome aboard. The double period is basically a hit single followed by the B-side, or if there's not a B-side that sounds good enough or just doesn't spring to mind, I go for the album track that follows it on the album, if there is one. In this case, it does. Deep, Deep Down, the third and final single released by the girl band, actually, because they did play instruments, Deep, Deep Down from Hepburn, got to number 16 from their top 30 album, Hepburn. Here Comes Napoleon, the following album track. They got dropped in 2000 by Columbia. Bastards. Although Jamie Benson did have a solo album in 2002 that had one top 100 single, and bass player Sarah Davis, as of Nevermind the Buzzcocks nearly 20 years ago, was in Nottinghamshire Police's CID as a detective constable. So there's a career change. We now go for the singer of Skunk Anansie, Honor Todd, from 2006.

The first song that... Ah, sorry about that. I tried pressing a button and Mix decided to have a bit of a moment. All sorted now, though. That was Skin with Purple from her second solo album, Fake Chemical State. Released while Skunk and Nancy were on an 8-year hiatus, they got back in 2009. Deborah Dyer, OBE, she got one in 2021 for services to music. She now lives in Canada with her partner, who performs under the name Lady Fag. Now, back to 1990.

Ah, London Beat, where in 1990 and 91, the American record-buying public were more appreciative than we were. I've Been Thinking About You was a UK number two in 1990. In early 1991, it was a Hot 100 and dance number one in

the States. The follow-up in 91, A Better Love, was a number 18 in the US, and in the UK, 52. You can say that again. That's just not on. Now, we head to 2003. Makes me want to drive a certain brand of car.

0: Nights.
1: Who remembers that one from 2003? Bangra Nights versus Hassan with Hassan. Best known for featuring in an advert for the Peugeot 206, got to the top 10 and also did moderately well on the continent. Who like that sort of thing? The beats continue, banging ones hopefully, with the obligatory floor filler making a return after a break involving how you can help this station out if you have the ability to do so and the wherewithal. Over to John and John.
2: 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Welcome to Brown Colin. 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

Collective, which is a real surprise, but there you go, the glamorously developed mix of The Key to the Secret, got to number two in 1994 with the great Diane Charlemagne, and late indeed on vocals. Moving quickly on, here's Alan Parsons without the project from 2004.

Yes, Alan Parsons' solo album The Valid Path, that was You Can Run from 2004 with David Pack on vocals. Now, Delamitri had something of a hit with Roll to Me in 1995. This was the slightly forgotten follow-up. Tell her this.

Some rather lovely Delamitri there. I might play them again in the future. Rolled Me was a top 10 in the States, but only 22 here. That was a number 32 follow-up, Tell Her This. So much more than that. So much more than Rolled Me and Nothing Ever Happens. So I'll certainly have to play more stuff from north of the border when opportunities allow. I've got time for one more track, but beforehand, thank you very much for listening as ever. Show is repeated 6 o'clock on Saturday before Maisie Book's Disco Toilet. Stay tuned for an id Software special of Ready Player One with Tracy Binney after I love you and leave you with a track from The Man Who by Travis. Always love this one. It's Turn. Do look out for each other and do be nice and do stay safe as ever. Ta-ta!

Ah yes, what a way to start tonight's show, which is an id Software special. Hello, good evening and welcome. This is Ready Player One. I'm Tracy Binney, and for the next hour, it's all about video game music, as I said previously, in particular id Software. Sadly, not active anymore. But id Software was started way back in February 1991 by some software developers, John Romero and John Carmack, artist Adrian Carmack, and game designer Tom Hall. They were at the time working for Softdisk. So when id Software was founded, they were still there. Naughty, naughty. But they obviously left and went and did their own thing, and the rest is history. And we're going to take a look, or certainly listen to some of that history throughout the years. Now, when I say that id Software isn't with us anymore, it sounds like they're all dead. No, they're not. It was taken over by Bethesda. So yeah, I should probably clear up the confusion there, shouldn't I? Yes, that would be a very good idea. Okay, so yeah, you just heard The Only Thing They Fear Is You from Doom Eternal by the legend that is Mr. Mick Gordon. Doom Eternal is one of a series of Doom games. We know this by now, I know. This particular installment was released in March 2020, and guess what? There's more Doom to come. Oh yes. But we're going to go way back in time, way back to the start of id Software, and we're gonna have a look at the first, well, their first ever game that was released was Commander Keen in Invasion of the Vorticons, which first came out in December 1990, and there's been several remakes, and it was really sequels. I do apologise, and it's really difficult to sort of pin down which games, you know, which music should come from which games and what have you. So I've chosen a couple. I'm just going to play them back to back, and I do hope you enjoy them. Right, first one, Commander Keen 5. This one is entitled Quantum Explosion Dynamo.

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2: Hi, I'm the letter J, and I don't officially exist in the Welsh alphabet.
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2: So every Wednesday at 7 p.m, I get a chance to kick back and relax at the Handy Cafe, adjoining the I Couldn't Speak a Word of English studios, and entirely ignore Rhys Owens playing Welsh language music, none of which had better contain the letter J, with English language talking in between, which again had better not include any J's.
3: There's a book here called Welsh Phonetics.
2: I couldn't speak a word of English. An eclectic mix that spans a decade and proves you don't have to speak the language to appreciate the music. Every Wednesday at 7, repeated Sundays at 3. Anyway, got to go, your tea's arrived.
3: Careful.
2: And I've got to tuck into this delicious meal of Celtic
3: Farpop
2: Asglodion.
3: Sausage, beans and chips.
2: Hey!

there, I think we got the gist of both of those. This is the trouble with older computer games, that sometimes in order to make it work as a track, I have to sort of put things together twice or thrice or what have you. But anyway, I hope you enjoyed those two segments from Commander Keen. From Aliens Ate My Babysitter, which was episode 6, that's what you just heard there, and Commander Keen 5 was the previous one, Quantum Explosion Dynamo. The Commander Keen series is an interesting one because all the installments came out like round about the same time, a bit like a Netflix series, I guess. You get to binge the entire series. The first part, Commander Keen and Invasion of the Vorticons, was released in December 1990, and the latest release, Commander Keen, well, I say latest, May 2001 for the Game Boy Color. If you're not familiar with Commander Keen, it's a side-scrolling platformer where you play Billy Blaze, who goes off to save the galaxy as his alter ego, Commander Keen. He fights the baddies with ray guns, his homemade spaceship, very Wallace and Gromit this, isn't it? But also a pogo stick, because why not, right? Why not? So there we go, that was Commander Keen. So kind of going from sort of relatively recent one, 2020 is still relatively recent, to 1990. We are going to stay way back when, I know, we're staying back in time for just a little bit, but don't worry. I do have some newer things for you, but we all love retro games. Yes, we do. I've decided. This, again, talking about games with short tracks and indeed short soundtracks, what I have for you here is the full soundtrack for Catacomb 3D, which still isn't very long, but here you go anyway.

something a wee bit longer there to balance out Catacombs' basically one track soundtrack. You just heard Plaza of the Sun from Hexen 2, which was released for Windows. Yes, we've got to that stage in the 90s in 1997 for Windows and Mac OS, I should mention. It came out in Mac in 2002. Yeah, it took a wee while to get there, but they got there. Built on the modified Quake engine. More on that game later. Hexen 2 is obviously the sequel to Hexen, and it's an FPS developed by id Software, obviously. The third game in the Hexen Heretic series. I know it gets a bit timey-wimey, this wibbly-wobbly timey-wimey, because it's also the last in the Serpent Riders trilogy. It's good fun. It kind of gives me Diablo vibes, but I think it's because of the classes that you could choose, because you had your Paladin, which was strangely enough an offensive class. Traditionally, paladins are defensive in games, but here we go. The Crusader was a defender class. Odd. You had the Necromancer, who, yeah, didn't heal, don't worry. They got to cast all the spells and raise all the skellies and all that. And then you had an Assassin as your stealth class. As for Catacomb 3D, where's me notes? You know when you're looking at one thing and then your brain just goes somewhere else. Catacomb 3D was also an FPS. A bit of a theme starting here, isn't there? Yes. They do make a lot of FPSs at id Software. Released in November 1991. You get to be Petten Everhale, who is a high wizard. He descends into the catacombs of Town Cemetery to defeat the evil lich nemesis and his friend Grelminar? I can't read. But there you go. It was pretty revolutionary at the time as well, which is always good. It's always nice to be a trendsetter, especially back in the golden age of the 80s and the 90s. But as I say, we do have plenty of first-person shooter music coming up, including right next. We have something from the one of the games in the Wolfenstein series, the original Wolfenstein being seen as the grandfather of all FPSs. And it's very, very hard to disagree with that. I'm sure you can agree with me to disagree. Anyway, you know what I mean. Right, okay, so taken from Return to Castle Wolfenstein, here's the intro theme.

0: Hello, this is Martin Brown here, a former presenter on Radio Active and Anglia TV's I Can't Find It, which I never managed to do because I couldn't find it. So, anyway, I'm here to say you're listening to radio. Well, of course they are. I mean, how else would they hear me? Anyway, so just do nothing, I suppose, and keep listening to Noisebox Radio. They are listening to the radio. Bang the mic, sorry.
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1: 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Come on, Paul. Oh, there's no need to get hysterical. Come on. No need for that. Come on, have a nice sit down. Come on, have a cup of tea. Goodness sake.

Honestly, the soundtrack to the whole game is absolutely fantastic. That was taken from Wolfenstein The New Order, and you just heard the Comet Tales with Veltram Surfen. There we go. I think I said that properly anyway. So in Wolfenstein The New Order, there was a record company. So in the later Wolfenstein games, sorry, a little bit of context. In the later Wolfenstein games, the Nazis actually managed to win World War II using different sciencey things instead of Nazis disappearing off to the US. But that's another story. The earlier games focus more on the supernatural side of things. Think Indiana Jones and the Ark of the Covenant. There we go. I can talk. I can do things. So yeah, there is a record label, Neumond, and there's all sorts of songs that have been created especially for that game, and honestly, the whole soundtrack, absolutely fantastic, as I say. Before that, we had the intro theme from Return to Castle Wolfenstein. The whole series, as previously mentioned, is seen as like the grandfather of the FPS genre, and Wolfenstein is blooming marvellous. I haven't played them all, there's quite a few of them, I haven't played them all, but I have enjoyed the ones I have played. Initially came out in September 1981, apparently, as Castle Wolfenstein. Came out for the Apple II. Gosh, I remember the Apple II. I'm sure we had one of them at high school. Anyway. It was also ported subsequently to Atari. In the

in a week's time. So hooray and hurrah. But that's not fair, actually, because our Steve has been doing a fantastic job over the past few weeks with Auto Reverse, the final episode being right after me. That's handy, isn't it? Yeah. So do stick around for that, of course. And yeah, Off the Chart is back next week. I think that will make a lot of people happy. Yeah, I'm sure it will. I mean, if you want to get the complaints lined up again, absolutely, you know, get them sent in to fake email address at noiseboxradio.com. Right, let's play some more music. I mentioned Quake earlier, and, you know, I know I played something from Quake last week. I don't care, I'm going to do it again anyway. This is from the OG Quake, the soundtrack for which was done by Nine Inch Nails, of course. So expect most industrialness.

taken from Orcs and Elves, the 2006 RPG that came out for the DS and the mobile phone. You just heard the title there. And I do remember playing it on my phone back in the day, gosh. And it was good fun. It was good fun. In the game, you play a young elf and you have to retake a dwarven city from an army of orcs. Very Lord of the Ringsy sort of thing. But it was fun. I enjoyed playing it anyway. Released in May 2006 in North America and subsequently hitting the EU region in February 2007 and the DS later on that year in November. There we go. And before that, we heard the title for the OG Quake, which it has many installments. The first one in June 1996 and was released on MS-DOS. Although, interestingly enough, there is a Linux port, which interests me greatly because I recently ditched Windows. Bye-bye Windows, and I stuck Ubuntu on the PC, and I spent the past few days just seeing, you know, what gaming is like in 2026 as a Linux user, and I'm very impressed, actually. There's a couple of things that I haven't quite got working yet. Wine, but Wine is known to be tricky. If you don't know, Wine is a Windows emulator kind of thing, so you can run Windows executable files on Linux, and once you get it working, it's fine. It's just the config is an utter nightmare. But anyway, when I found out there was a Linux port for Quake, I got very excited because I have Quake 2. I think I got it for like, I don't know, like one of those deals we get games for like a quid or free or whatever. But I no longer have a version of the OG Quake and I need to do something about that. But anyway, I digress. This is not Tracy's video game library. It's Ready Player One here on Noisebox Radio. But I thought it was interesting to sort of pair Orcs and Elves up with Quake there, because Orcs and Elves was actually id Software's first new IP since Quake. So there you go. But anyway, we are going to go back to the world of Doom. Funnily enough, the initial Doom engine is what Orcs and Elves is based on. But yes, we're going to take something from the first ever iteration of Doom to something from the most recent installment. So sit back and relax.

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3: 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Oh, well, sorry about that. 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

Ah, yes, BFG's at the ready, lads. That was taken from the latest installment in the Doom series, Doom the Dark Ages, and that was entitled Blood Red. The composers there being not Mick Gordon. There's a bit of a stushy, but I think that's a story for another edition of Ready Player One. But the music for this one was done by Finishing Move Incorporated, who are a duo, Brian Lee White and Brian Trifon? I'm not sure. But anyway, let's move swiftly along. The OG Doom music was, of course, done by Bobby Prince, who we covered last week, sadly no longer with us. But he leaves behind a fantastic legacy of video game soundtracks. Certainly does, doesn't he? Right, I am almost out of time. Almost, but not quite. I can squeeze another song in. But I do hope you have enjoyed yourselves listening to me waffle on about id Software and all their lovely games and what have you. Steve's up next, of course, with the final edition for now of Auto Reverse before Off the Chart returns next week on the 25th of August. Yes, indeedy. So, before I stick on the last track, which is, no, it's not that one. It's taken from the game Heretic and it is entitled The Docks. I do just once again want to say thank you so much for listening. I do hope you enjoyed our id Software special. And if you have a suggestion for any other specials, do let me know in the Ready Player One channel on the Discord. If you're not already on the Discord, noiseboxradio.com/Discord. But anyway, without further ado, let's play out with the docs from Heretic, as previously mentioned. Cheers for listening. Take care of yourselves. Cheerio.

We've got a fuzz box and we're going to use it as soon as we can remember where we put it. It's probably up in the attic somewhere, I expect. That was the High Octane mix of Pink Sunshine from 1989, kicking us off on Auto Reverse tonight. And I'm playing that for Kits, who's had a bit of a week of it. Hopefully that's cheered things up in the Pace household, because, yeah, I know that's one of Kits' favourites. Welcome to Auto Reverse. It's me, Steve Binney, here on Noisebox Radio, for the last in the current series of this 80s-related nonsense. Most of the usual stuff coming up today. We've got a featured album, three tracks from that coming up. We've got That Was Then, But This Is Now, where I play you a new track and an old track by someone from the 80s. We've got On This Day in History coming up as well. And yeah, it was going to be a bit of a summer special, but you're all probably sick of summer now, aren't you, really? And also, as soon as I started putting these summer records together, it started raining here, so let's have some rain songs. I mean, Pink Sunshine inevitably leads to Red Rain, doesn't it?

Yo, you want to listen to a station that's Riz, Fire, and 6-7? Well, let us know when you've done, as that sounds exhausting. Why not listen to Noisebox Radio instead? We've got old music and new music, so no need to pretend we're hip to the lingo jive. Slay.

God, about this weather, eh? Starting us off there, we had Peter Gabriel from his 1986 album, So. And that was called Red Rain, the opening track on that album. After that, from 1984, The Eurythmics, Here Comes the Rain Again. Annie Lennox, Dave Stewart. Nearly forgot there, sorry. Wouldn't want you to get the wrong Eurythmics, you know. And finally, in that bunch of three, we had Heaven 17. And the track from their 1983 album, The Luxury Gap, Who'll Stop the Rain? And that's one of the albums that I was considering for the featured album on Auto Reverse this week, but in the interest of balance, I've gone the other way, and this week's featured album is going to be The Human League and Dare. So three tracks from that coming up throughout the show, opening with, obviously, the opening track, Things That Dreams Are Made Of.

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sending out an SOS. That's the SOS band The Finest from 1986. One of only two top 20 hits the SOS band had in the UK. The other one was, of course, Just Be Good to Me. And I know all you clever people out there will have realised why I've played those two tracks together, because The Finest was mashed up with Things That Dreams Are Made Of by Richard X in 2003, with Killies for a hit single, Finest Dreams. And of course the other top 20 hit for the SOS band, Just Be Good to Me, was mashed up by Beats International for Dub Be Good to Me back in 1990. So there you go. Right, this is Alter Reverse on Noisebox Radio. It is time for some new music. So Johnny Marr, he plays guitar, and he used to be in the Smiths, you know, but he's got a new solo album out, The Age of Everything, in October, and this is the second single from the album so far, Ophelia, and I'm going to play it for you after this classic from his old band.

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1: Well, it's none of our business, and we'd ask you to respect our wishes. 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

There you go. Right, we had The Smiths from 1984. William, It Was Really Nothing, a top 20 hit from 1984. And then a track from Johnny Marr's forthcoming album, The Age of Everything, due out in October. That was called Ophelia. And then, apropos of nothings, because I realised I hadn't really played them over the 10 weeks of Auto Reverse, and it's about time I did, Half Man, Half Biscuit from 1987, The Best Things in Life. Now then, almost time for On This Day in History, but before we get into that, something that, again, like last week, I've not quite landed on the right day for. This is a tomorrow in history thing, because on the 19th of August 1981, two people met up in a hi-fi shop in London, music journalist Neil Tennant and architecture graduate Chris Lowe, struck up a conversation in a hi-fi shop in Chelsea and bonded over a love of electronic music, started writing some songs together. Eventually, they got around to releasing a single, because Neil Tennant's contacts meant that he got to fly to New York and interview the police, and while he was there, he slipped a demo tape to New York producer Bobby Orlando, and the duo made a record with him. You might have heard the song. It was called West End Girls.

Yeah, so there you go. That was the original version of West End Girls by the Pet Shop Boys, produced by Bobby Orlando in 1983. Completely flopped in the UK, and the duo were never heard of again. Unlike this fella, who was born on this day in 1937. I don't know who produced this record. I don't think it was Bobby Orlando. Anyway, never mind. Born on this day in 1937, Willie Rushton.

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Or if 100 million people bought this extremely boring record, I could be a millionaire.

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Or the entire population of Greater San Francisco, I could be a millionaire.

0: If 12 people buy this extravagantly uninteresting record, it'll be a bleeding miracle.
1: Yeah, the great Willie Rushton there, born today in 1937. That song's called If 100 Million People. It's an absolute genuine Noisebox anthem, and it is one of the songs you can vote for in this year's Noisebox Anthems poll. You're running out of time because the poll closes on Sunday. 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In the meantime, a few more people born on this day. Happy birthday to Tracy Tracy from The Primitives, born today in 1967. This is called I'll Stick With You.

Men at Work from their debut album Business as Usual, that was called Underground, and bizarrely two members of Men at Work, both celebrating birthdays today, bassist John Reese, born today in 1951, and guitarist Ron Streichert, born today in 1957. And one more on this day in history anniversary type thing, on this day in 1986, Bon Jovi released their album Slippery When Wet, tying in with the rain stuff from earlier on. It was their third album and their international breakthrough. It became a number one hit album in the US, Canada, Australia, New Zealand, Switzerland, Norway and Finland. It actually became the biggest selling album of 1987 in the US. It's now sold 15 million copies in the States. It got to number six in the UK, went triple platinum over here with sales of 900,000 copies. And I'm going to play you a track from that right now, followed by something equally moist.

0: 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Not much, but over the year it adds up to a lot. 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
3: 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This is Chevy McDonut reporting for News at 10. A recording studio in central London has been completely submerged, making it totally impossible for newsreaders to keep their head above water. Apparently, the LP is a total washout.
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Yeah, another normal track on the world's most normal radio station, Noisebox Radio. That's the Four Bucketeers from their album Tis Was Presents the Four Bucketeers, a song called Water Is Wonderful. They did actually release it as a single, as a follow-up to the Bucket of Water song, but for some reason they rewrote it and re-recorded it for the single version and pretty much ruined it, really. Although I did once hear John Peel playing it on his radio show when I was sneakily listening to his radio show when I should have been asleep, but never mind. Anyway, there you go. Before that, Bon Jovi from the album Slippery When Wet, 40 years old today, released on this day in 1986. That was Wild in the Streets. Speaking of albums, let's have another track from this week's featured album. This is The Human League from their album Dare, and a track called Do or Die, not Super Furry Animals song, obviously, because it's about three times as long as that.

Do or Die, that's the Human League from the album Dare. Third album by the Human League, but the first album by the Mark II Human League, after Martin Ware and Ian Craig Marsh had left them in the lurch and gone off to form British Electric Foundation and then Heaven 17, who we played earlier. Dare got to number one in the UK, spent a total of 75 weeks on the UK chart. It was also a top three hit album in the US, and there'll be another track from it later on in the programme. Meanwhile, apropos of nothing really, it's not an On This Day in History thing, but just a weird observation from earlier in the week. I was reading something and suddenly realised that Steve Hogarth is 70. And I thought, that can't be right. Can that be right? But yes, he is. He was born in May 1956. So, I'm going to play you some Marillion with Steve Hogarth. This is called Hooks in You.

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Try Clips and Segments, every weekday at 1pm. The music guessing game that won't ruin you for other women, between meals. Or something.

Ah yes, the classic 3 in 10 Popmaster conundrum. Did he say Marillion? Did he say Marilyn? Not sure. Although, as much as you might be struggling to pick 3 hits by Marillion, you'd really struggle to pick 3 by Marilyn, but never mind. From Marillion, the first single actually with Steve Hogarth from 1989, Hooks in You, and then Marilyn's big hit from 1983, Calling Your Name. And since we were doing bands and acts beginning with MA, it seems fair to play Madness, doesn't it? Any excuse to play Madness. Although I have played a lot of Madness over the course of this series, so that wasn't Madness at all. That was The Madness from their 1988 album The Madness, and a track called Nail Down the Days. Completely different band to Madness, obviously. No relation whatsoever. Anyway, enough of that madness. Some new music? Well, newish anyway. New in the sense of not previously released, because there's a new album of unreleased material from Prince coming out in a few weeks' time called Timeless. And I'm going to play you a track from that called Stone. After this one from 1987, I Could Never Take the Place of Your Man.

Last year, Chaz and David opposed from their reign of 2 years by those Brooklyn bad boys, They Might Be Giants. Will he reclaim their pearly throne this year? Or will the Pet Shop Boys, Fuzzbox, Propaganda, Frank Sidebottom, the Cuban Boys, Dennis Waterman and the Dennis Waterman Band, or something entirely new swoop in to take the glory for themselves? You decide in Noisebox Anthems 4 with me, Ben Baker, Monday, August the 31st at 5 p.m. Just don't blame me. I voted for Cordos.

Well, I didn't vote for him. Following those two tracks by Prince, a track from King. In fact, the last of five top 40 hits in the UK from 1986, that was Torture. That's not just personal opinion, that was actually the name of the song, but I mean, that's just asking for trouble, isn't it? Anyway, let's draw a veil over that and move on to the last track from this week's featured album, Dare by the Human League. This is Seconds.

0: Ooh, hey, hey, where's it gone? The Human League from the album Dare, that was called Seconds. A song about the shooting of JFK, apparently, which is unusual. Anyway, I hope you've enjoyed my choices for albums of the week over the course of the past 10 weeks on Auto Reverse. If not, well, you don't have long to wait for the other thing to come back. This is Noisebox Radio, and I'm here with Paul Young, who has very strong opinions about Off the Charts. What's wrong, Paul?
1: You said you'd return.
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0: All right, calm down. 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
0: 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Come on, Paul. Oh, there's no need to get hysterical. Come on. No need for that. Come on, have a nice sit down. Come on, have a cup of tea. Goodness sake.

couple of songs there that got a lot of radio play back in the day but never really did much chart-wise. We had Tony Childs from 1989 and her single Don't Walk Away, followed by Baba Koto and Just To Get By, a single that got played to death on Radio 1 around the end of 1987 but did pretty much nothing. Although, weirdly, their drummer, Jules DiMartino, eventually became really famous for a bit as one half of the Ting Tings in the mid-noughties. So, we're running towards the end of Auto Reverse here, but I think what we need now at this time of night is an obscure Depeche Mode B-side.

David Bowie, who gets a lot of stick for his 80s output, and quite rightly so in a lot of cases, but that's not so bad, is it? That's alright. That's from the Let's Dance album from 1983, Modern Love. One of three top two hits from that album, which made it his most commercially successful album ever, which is cool. And before that, Depeche Mode, the B-side of their 1987 single Never Let Me Down Again, that was Pleasure, Little Treasure. And that's pretty much it for Alter Reverse. All 10 weeks of it just about done and dusted. I hope you've enjoyed it. I've enjoyed playing you some of the more obscure stuff that I didn't really get a chance to play anywhere else. It's nice just to be able to pick some stuff at random and play it because it's good. But don't worry, we're back on the grind next week, back on the treadmill with Off the Chart, starting again 1988, start of another Dexy. This time next week, we'll be just about finished it. I'm going to leave you now with this week's epic track to close. This is a track by Black, Colin Verncombe, from his second album, Comedy. And it's a very good song, despite the Judge Dredd-style title, You're a Big Girl Now. Anyway, thanks for listening. See you next week with something completely different. Good night.

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0: Charlie and I were in the park. Then this man came up and said, would I like to listen to an inferior radio station? And I said yes. And I was going to go, but Charlie stopped me. Charlie's reminded me, my mum said I shouldn't listen to radio stations that aren't very good. And then the man went away. We went and told Mummy, and she said we'd been very good. I got an apple, and Charlie got something he liked. A copy of Razzle. 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

0: It's the tits, it's the tots, it's the king of the cops. It's the most tip-top noise box.
1: Unless it's Wednesdays, and actually technically we have to call it Boss Noise due to a previous legal agreement with a stinking pet meat brand.
0: I am Ben, I have limbs, and I live in your bins on the most tip-top noise box.
1: Yeah!
2: 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Listless? Bones aching from the soul-crushing start to another week?
1: Me too! Have you considered Coco Demol? 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

0: From far beyond the galaxies, I've journeyed to this place to study the behavior patterns of the human race. And I find them highly illogical. Girl meets boy. They fall in love. She says he's everything she's dreamed of.
1: But

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1: Hello, I'm a megalomaniacal supervillain intent on world domination. 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

0: 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Oh, mighty Lord, what would you have us do? Lord?
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4: Well, my daddy left home when I was 3, and he didn't leave much to Ma and me. Just this old guitar and an empty bottle of booze. Now, I don't blame him because he run and hid, but the meanest thing that he ever did was before he left, he went and named me Sue. Well, he must have thought that it was quite a joke, and it got a lot of laughs from lots of folks. Seems I had to fight my whole life through. Some gal would giggle and I'd get red, and some guy'd laugh and I'd bust his head. I'll tell you, life ain't easy for a boy named Sue.

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I tell you, I've fought tougher men, but I really can't remember when. He kicked like a mule and he bit like a crocodile. I heard him laugh and then I heard him cussing. He went for his gun and I pulled mine first. He stood there looking at me and I saw him smile. He said, son, this world is rough, and if a man's gonna make it, he's gotta be tough. And I know I wouldn't be there to help you along. So I give you that name, and I said goodbye. I knew you'd have to get tough or die. And it's that name that helped to make you strong. Yeah, he said, now you just fought one hell of a fight, and I know you hate me, and you got the right to kill me now, and I wouldn't blame you if you do. But you ought to thank me before I die for the gravel in your guts and the spit in your eye, 'cause I'm the son of a bitch that named you Sue. Yeah, well, what could I do? What could I do?

And if I ever have a son, I think I'm gonna name him Bill or George, any damn thing, but Sue, I still ain't been there.